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hypotheses as to why Ruth Gipps, though, would choose this title for this pretty music of hers coming up later on.

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Good morning. I'm Monica Sandreski. It's 6:06 today on Tuesday, June 16th. How are you feeling this morning? Hope you're well, feeling ready for the day ahead. Stick around. Coming up in just a few minutes here on Morning Edition here on North Country Public Radio.

0: This is Northern Light for Tuesday, June 16th. Good morning. I'm Monica Sandreski.
1: And I'm Catherine Wheeler. The two Democrats running to represent New York's 21st congressional district debated last week. Blake Gendebien and Stuart Amorell talked about how they'd get things done for the North Country in Congress.
2: I'm going to be laser focused on what's right for the North Country and upstate New York.
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0: Also on the show, the United Way of Northern New York is hosting its first community food drive in St. Lawrence County tomorrow amid a rise in food insecurity in the North Country.
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1: And we're days away from the longest day of the year. Astronomer Eileen O'Donohue will guide us through what to look for when the stars come out.
0: All that's coming up on Northern Light. 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

acid green, aquamarine. 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And I throw my cellular device in

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